working at home and may not be wearing pants right now. We're not judging. We just try not to think about it. New Mexico's Rio Rock.

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1: 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And a road trip we could do anytime. And I basically have a thirst to see everywhere I haven't seen yet.
0: All right, well, get my passport. I want to take the trip with you. Let's do it. 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

94 Rock. I am Josh, and I hope you're doing excellent because I want to hear from you. 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You got something you want to hear? I am here for you. I'll get it in. Let's do it. It's 94 Rock.

feeling when you hear the song that you love and you go, man, that is my jam, and you crank it up? That's what I love about playing music for you. I appreciate you listening. Thanks so much.

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1: It's Josh, and back to school shopping is hitting family budgets pretty hard. And, well, you don't really want to go into debt when it comes to buying school supplies. A new survey says half of parents expect to take on more credit card debt this year. And some even say they're going to cut back on groceries or other bills just to afford school supplies. I'm going to interject there and tell you, no, do not sacrifice groceries or other bills for school supplies. Okay, do not do that. At all. There are places you can get free school supplies from. But apparently the most expensive class this year is kindergarten. And I know I'm joking, but I'm also kind of not joking because, yeah, it's going to cost you a little bit. But please don't give up food or other bills just to afford school supplies.
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It's Josh, and I think social media is the way to go because, well, that's the best way to get a hold of me. 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

0: 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It's Josh, and I know you're thinking to yourself, man, if I had some more cash, maybe I could do a whole lot more on the weekend. 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

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It's Josh. I hope you're doing excellent because I'm hanging out with you, and I would love to know what you'd like to hear. 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Let's hang out. Let's be friends.

Whether you're working, whether you're doing some homework, whether you're doing some housework, or whether you're just hanging out doing nothing. Maybe you're driving too. Thanks for listening. I appreciate it. Thank you. Seriously. It's 94 Rock.

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1: Anybody who's driving very fast, they're very excited. They're having a great time. That's why.
0: You say excited, I say they have a bathroom emergency. 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

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It's Josh, and I got to tell you something. I love being able to hang out with you. So if you want to hear something, why don't you just let me know, and I'll do it for you. 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You know, maybe something's going on with you, and I can help you out. Well, hit me up. Let's do it. Let's

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0: 94 Rock, New Mexico's Real Rock. It's Josh, and if you want to have a great day, you know, science actually has a formula that could actually make it better for you. 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So basically, the secret to happiness is doing everything your phone doesn't want you to do.
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1: Rumors spread around in that Texas town about the shack outside the game. You know what I'm talking about. 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They got a lot of nice girls.

Mexico's Real Rock. It's Josh, and I got to admit, I'm kind of bored and lonely sitting here. But you know what would make it a whole lot better? You hit me up. 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And maybe I won't be so bored and lonely. And maybe you won't be so bored and lonely.

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1: It's Josh, and if $1,000 is something that you've contemplated many times, well, guess what? 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

0: Jason, are you a picky eater when it comes to food?
1: 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But my cousin, like, only ate chicken nuggets for basically until she was 12. I don't know if that runs in this. Like, obviously, that's not a family trait.
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94 Rock, it's Thor. Want to keep up with porn star birthdays? Yeah, thought so. So tune in to Swami, Rob, Skyler, and Mahoney this morning at 7:40 to find out just that. It's right here on 94 Rock, New Mexico's Real Rock.

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working at home and may not be wearing pants right now. We're not judging. 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

94 Rock, what's up? 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

0: 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You know, I cannot tell a lie.
1: Don't lie to the people on a Monday.
0: I can't. The thing is, it's vacation time. You know how families that have kids, that you're in school, you got a really small window to jump through to get your vacation in.
1: Yeah, Christmas.
0: Yeah, well, that too.
1: Well, yeah, the summer is almost over for the kids.
0: Pretty much is. And if they play sports, the window's even smaller. So we'll be hitting you with the best of the morning show this week. Phil finally got off his lazy ass and ended his sabbatical. He'll be back with us Monday.
1: He better have donuts and mimosas and everything for us Monday.
0: Yeah, and knee pads.
1: Yeah, he needs those knee pads for you. I'll pass.
0: So that's what we're going to be dealing with this week. So you remember Vagina 101. We talked about doing it forever. We finally did.
1: Of course, I learned a lot about my body and my vagina.
0: Yeah, I hear you have one of those.
1: I do. Last check, it was still there.
0: Oh, good. Good. Glad to hear that. So, yeah, enjoy. Best of the 94 Rock Morning Show. Lindsay Dorson, our guest this morning.
2: I had to tell off there during the break.
0: Jesus. And, you know, I'm sitting here thinking to myself, we're providing a service here. And she said, how do we know if this will be well received, she asked. And I said, well, there will probably be women walking around town tomorrow with a skip in their step, and they're whistling while they work. I imagine that's the way to tell, right? Now, all right, Lindsay, we were talking during the break about another topic you wanted to hit real quick. And the thing is, this was kind of indirectly what I was going to ask you to sum up the whole thing. What's the biggest mistake that guys are making in reference to the vagina here? But you just said it's the foreplay thing, right?
3: Correct.
0: Okay.
3: Correct.
0: All right, so let's have it.
3: I talk about this on a daily basis. We rush through foreplay. And my issue with the word foreplay is that it denotes something that's less important than the main event. It's the warm-up round. It's the opening act, right?
0: Before, sure.
3: Like, right? But the thing is, like we've mentioned, most women only have an orgasm with the activities categorized under the foreplay umbrella. So for most female partners, their main event is the warm-up round that we rush through. Does that make sense?
0: Yes.
3: Okay.
2: Is that for not every woman, though, right? Because I knew someone who said, yeah, don't waste your time with all that. They didn't like the foreplay. Don't tease me.
3: Are you sure?
2: That's what she said.
3: Mm-hmm. Now, there's some women who have insane, very unfortunate insecurities.
2: Okay.
3: With their genitalia. For a whole myriad of reasons. And that's a whole other.
0: And I bet they're legit.
3: Conversation. It could be, know? I mean, when you have a culture and society that tell you that your area smells and take two of these so you can smell like strawberry shortcake, get out of here. You know what I mean?
0: That's pretty good.
3: Or the way that you are isn't right.
0: Right.
3: So then, of course, I don't want your face right there.
0: Sure.
3: I don't want you anywhere near it.
2: Dr. Ruth used to say that.
3: Yes.
2: She'd say that you're told it's dirty, don't touch it, don't look at it, don't let anybody near it.
3: Correct.
2: Right.
3: Correct. And the only thing is, it's used for my male partner's pleasure.
2: Right.
3: So then we've got that entire framework of it. So, of course, I don't want anybody's fingers, faces down there. But, like we've talked about with foreplay, that's where the most clitoral stimulation happens in a sexual encounter. So, physiologic arousal for somebody who has a vagina. Any guesses as to how long it can possibly take?
0: I'm going to refer to Skylar on that question.
1: Well, no, you guess. Because you guys need to know.
2: To get aroused, mm-hmm, or to achieve orgasm?
3: For a body with a vagina to achieve physiological arousal.
1: I would say a half hour to an hour.
3: So upwards to 20 to 40 minutes. Mm-hmm. Now, how many sexual encounters spend 20 to 40 minutes on what
0: every
3: we...
0: Every time.
2: Well, it depends.
3: For no, you.
2: It depends. What time does the game start?
3: And this is why I'm on this show.
0: Indeed.
3: And so things have to happen during that process. So if you have... If the woman still has her uterus and cervix intact, like she hasn't had a hysterectomy, those two structures will raise a couple centimeters. Doesn't seem like a lot, but in an area that's so tightly packed, a couple centimeters can be the difference of painful penetration when we go right into it and not.
2: Okay.
3: Okay.
0: Oh,
3: first
0: wow.
3: thing.
0: Okay.
3: Now, second thing is, when we're not aroused, the vaginal canal is kind of flat. It's shaped like a flatworm.
0: Okay.
3: When we get aroused, we become tubular.
0: I saw that on Pink Floyd The Wall. Remember in the movie?
2: Yeah,
3: oh, yeah. Yeah. And so in order to become tubular like this, these muscles that are circumferentially surrounding the vaginal canal have to relax. We talked about relaxation earlier. So if there's underlying tension, or I'm stressed, or I'm feeling rushed, or I know that there's going to be pain, those muscles will not relax, and you cannot override that.
0: Makes sense.
3: Right?
2: Is that where the phrase in the 80s, totally tubular, came from?
3: I like to think so. And then there's lubrication.
2: Okay. Oh, the lubrication.
3: Yeah. And there's differences in lubrication depending on where people are in their cycles. Some people just lubricate more than others, and that is just their bodies. There's nothing wrong with that.
0: Okay.
3: So this aversion that we tend to have with lube, and that, well, my woman shouldn't need lube, I should be able to do that, that is just not an accurate assumption to make. And so all of these things are happening in the body in that concentrated area, to where if we go right into intercourse and penetration way too fast, of course it's not going to feel great to the receiving partner, probably not to the giving partner. And so there's such a physiological priority and benefit of just slowing down, man. Taking your time and enjoying that part. We get so wrapped up in the quote-unquote main event, but that's the main event for one person. And if we're so wrapped up in making our partner waterfall and projectile and things like that because you were able to do that to her body, well, let's focus on providing pleasure to where it actually is banked on, and we can count on it.
0: Makes
3: and things
0: sense.
3: Like that,
0: makes
3: right?
0: Sense.
3: So the biggest mistake I would say, and I talk about, I am such a broken record about this, slow down the what we call foreplay.
0: Okay. All right.
2: You gotta set the mood too, right? That's what Chris Rock talks about. It's all about the mood.
0: So are we putting on an Al Jarreau album or?
3: I don't know. I'll be sure.
0: Mm-hmm. Okay, whatever. Mm-hmm. Scott, or ask her, because we were talking about this earlier. You have a question for her too.
1: Oh, yeah. Well, you brought it up. You were talking about a porn star you met somewhere. Was it in Vegas? I don't know.
0: No, it was on the morning show.
3: Oh, okay. Yeah,
1: it sure was.
0: Yeah, it was.
2: She's very talented.
0: No.
3: I'm sure she is.
1: Apparently.
0: Although, you know, I'll tell you, Polly remembered. Stephanie Showers was her name.
3: That's an amazing name.
1: Given name.
0: Yeah. Isn't it? Yeah.
1: That's an incredible name. She claimed that she could smoke a cigarette with her vagina.
3: Ah.
1: Is this something that's possible? Because I would like to learn. I'd like to get that done.
2: Vape with the vagina. That's all right.
3: Scott comes in with a pack of Virginia Slims.
1: Yeah.
0: Oh, wouldn't that be Vagina Slims?
3: Oh, good job.
0: Yeah.
3: It is possible, yes. Not very well, though. So if you think about smoking a cigarette, you inhale and you use your mouth muscles to create that inhale motion, right?
0: Yes.
1: Mm-hmm.
3: So if you place a cigarette just so, and you did the right type of Kegel or pelvic floor muscle activation just so, it's going to do that same sucking motion to a way lesser degree and intensity than your facial muscles would.
0: Right.
3: But in theory, you absolutely could.
0: Okay, now, if you did inhale, could you do smoke rings?
3: I would pay money to see somebody do smoke rings.
2: I bet Michelle
3: with their vagina.
0: I bet you're right. Now, but the thing is, I bet you, and I'm no anatomically inclined person, I don't know. I bet you if you did smoke the cigarette there, you would probably get the nicotine buzz 10 times faster.
3: Ooh, wow.
2: Maybe.
3: You know?
2: Like butt chugging.
3: Yeah. Or,
0: yeah, exactly.
3: Have you heard of the vodka tampon thing?
0: Yes.
3: But that gets people in trouble, and it's really not good.
0: You don't want to do that.
3: Please don't do that. But yeah, because the membranes are so much thinner, which means they're closer to your systemic blood supply. You would probably, and you're bypassing your lungs. Interesting. I don't know for certain, but it was.
1: I'll work it out.
2: Give it
1: I'll
2: try.
3: Let me know.
1: I'll practice.
0: I just don't feel like that's good for your feminine hygiene.
3: Also
0: that. Hygiene, my hygiene. I want.
2: Smoker's breath.
0: Oh my God.
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0: Albuquerque's own Rex Brown, you know, he lives half the year in Albuquerque anyway, turning 62 years old today. 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
13: NBC News Radio, I'm Michael Kastner. The conflict between the U.S. and Iran is nearly 5 months old, and a new study finds around 80% believe the Trump administration has struggled more than expected. About 2 in 10 respondents of the CBS News YouGov poll said the war has gone as smoothly as anticipated. 3 people are dead after a mass shooting near Seattle Space Needle Sunday. 4 others were injured when shots rang out during the Bite of Seattle Festival, with the youngest of those victims just 2 years old. A suspect has been taken into custody. Carlos Beltran, Andrew Jones, and Jeff Kent have been inducted into the Baseball Hall of Fame. More from Tammy Trujillo.
14: Kent spoke during the ceremony in Cooperstown, New York.
15: 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It's going to be long after I sit back down. But standing up here with these guys sitting behind me, I've never felt more humbled and more grateful in my entire life.
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1: And now on the 94 Rock Morning Show, it's time for our weekly visit with the president of these United States of America, Donald J. Trump.
0: Oh, look, it's that time of the week again. And on the line right now, we've got the president of the United States, Donald Trump. Good morning.
2: Good morning, Pedro. And hello, patriots. It's your most cherished president ever, Donald J. Trump. And I have great news regarding the cyclospora outbreak.
0: Oh, good.
2: You know, the diarrhea parasite is now under control. And it couldn't come soon enough. You know, it's one thing to have explosive diarrhea, but you don't want implosive diarrhea.
0: Right.
2: Not good. I've also just ordered the National Imodium Reserves be depleted to bring an end to this.
0: Okay, good. Well, you got to have any other news, though. Come on.
2: Well, in the meantime, just do what I do and deep fry your vegetables for health reasons. Hey,
0: that's an excellent idea, actually. Yeah, man. All right. Hey, Sunday at the World Cup, Spain's soccer team edited you out of their championship trophy picture since you didn't get out of the way and you remained on stage with them. How do you feel about them doing that?
2: Well, frankly, I feel that Spain moves quicker with Photoshop than they do with the NATO dues they owe. I'll tell you that.
0: Okay.
2: Now, with that being said, nobody gets edited better than me. Nobody. They took me out, and somehow I'm still the main subject. Trump's all what anybody talks about. But whatever, just like that, soccer is irrelevant again. Nature is healing.
0: Some people are saying that Argentinian soccer star Lionel Messi showed a lack of respect towards you when you were placing the silver medal around his neck. He appeared to make little or no eye contact with you. Did you notice anything like that?
2: In all fairness, you know, this is Lionel Messi. When he sees someone standing in front of him, his first instinct is to move past them as quickly as possible. Yeah. So I was not offended. I will look past this because it was a rough day for Messi. You got to realize it had to be hard for the soccer legend to smile the whole time during his runner-up necklace ceremony.
0: Okay. All right. But in other sporting news, golfer Bryson DeChambeau has been accused of threatening to call you during a row with Senator RNA officials on Friday after he was handed a 2-shot penalty at the Open Championship. Would you have taken his call if DeChambeau reached out to you?
2: I would have taken the call, absolutely. I love getting calls from upset rich guys explaining rules they definitely didn't break. In all fairness, nobody complains about unfair strokes better than me. Nobody.
0: I believe that.
2: And I will tell you, the RNA, they're very nasty, very rude people. They're bad for golf, maybe bad for the country.
0: Okay, well, moving on. You've announced you're imposing a 50% tariff on Canadian goods. Why are you doing this to one of our closest trading partners?
2: Look, I get why people are confused, because Canada is basically America's nicest neighbor. It's like picking a fight with the guy who just helped you shovel your driveway. But Canada's been getting away with being lovable for too long. They're too polite, which is very suspicious.
0: Well, some of the tariffed Canadian goods are going to be hockey sticks.
2: At this rate, the only thing getting checked harder than hockey players will be your Visa card at Dick's Sporting Goods.
0: Yeah.
2: But look, Canada did this to themselves. And the wildfire smoke they're giving us is horrible. So for the first time, I'm jumping on Team Windmill.
0: What?
2: I'm going to sign an executive order that will point all the windmills at Canada to blow that smoke back to them.
0: All right. Let's switch topics again. You said that your new Air Force One jet, a $400 million one from Qatar, will be needed and taken out of service for a month to be maxed out, you said. What does that mean?
2: Well, without revealing too much, Rapper Exhibit and West Coast Customs have promised to fully pimp my ride out. I can't wait. Now, there's lots of work still to be done. We're adding more screens, more mirrors, neon lights, and one button that just orders Diet Coke from anywhere over Nebraska.
0: Nice.
2: When it's done, it'll be the best plane. Frankly, even turbulence is going to respect it.
0: All right. Well, finally, the U.S. Treasury has given the go-ahead to start minting a new $1 gold coin with your face on it in honor of the nation's 250th birthday.
2: Yes, my very handsome face on the new $1 gold coin. Finally, a coin that accurately reflects my color. And with me, it's heads on both sides, Pedro.
0: Oh, really?
2: This coin is going to be beautiful. It's going to be classy. And unlike paper money, you can really see me shining. You'd never see Joe Biden's face on a gold coin. Silver, maybe, but not a gold one.
0: Right.
2: And you know how the coins currently read in God We Trust? Secretary of the Treasury Scott Bessent is going to replace the word God with Trump.
0: Of course he is.
2: You're welcome, America.
0: Well, thanks for calling this morning.
2: All right, I got to run. I'm working on an executive order to call a group of possums a posse.
0: What?
2: Long overdue, Pedro.

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1: It's the best of the 94 Rock Morning Show. 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
1: Very good. Remember how we tripped all over figuring out what the hell menopause was about?
2: Oh, menopause. Yeah. Damn menopause.
1: Is that why you're sweating right now?
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3: Hello from the happiest place on earth. It's everybody's favorite mouse.
1: Mickey Mouse, man. You haven't called us in a long time, man.
3: Oh, I'm still here, boys and girls. But I thought I might let you know that your discussion yesterday about menopause... You three don't have any idea just what in the f*** you're talking about.
1: Well, yeah, Mickey, we don't. We don't get menopause, but we said that. We're just curious, that's all.
3: Well, don't be curious. Just in case you're wondering, I've been dealing with menopause for about the last 40 years.
1: How does Mickey Mouse deal with menopause?
3: Not me, you f***ing idiot. Minnie Mouse.
1: Minnie, okay. So Minnie Mouse is going through menopause or what?
3: You're goddamn right she is. She's been going through menopause for about 40 years now.
1: Oh, no. Wow. That seems like a long time for that, isn't it?
3: You're telling me it is. Boy, this is absolutely not the happiest place on earth anymore. And oh my God, she's nuts. Nuts, I tell you. Isn't that right, Goofy?
4: Oh, boy, Mickey. She's nuts, all right. Yep, she's out of her mind these days.
3: Yeah, you said it yourself, boy. She's f***ing goofy.
4: I am not f***ing her, Mickey. She's just nuts. Settle down.
1: Easy, you guys. Sorry to hear about Minnie's menopause, Mickey. She's awfully young to be dealing with menopause, though, isn't she?
3: Hey, dumbass, do you have any idea how old Minnie is?
1: Oh, no, that you mention it. I guess I don't know how old Minnie Mouse is.
3: She was created in 1928, you dumbass. She's going to be 100 years old in a couple more years.
2: Wow.
1: Whoa.
3: This has been going on for 40 years now. Enough menopause already.
1: Man, that's a drag, Mickey. Sorry to hear about this.
3: Oh, it's awful. And I'm not even the one who's having it. I'm just the one who's dealing with it. Menopause is exactly what the word sounds like.
1: What do you mean?
3: I mean... I can't remember the last time I got laid.
1: Oh, brutal, Mickey, brutal.
3: This man is on pause, all right. I haven't been laid in months.
1: No, I get it, man on pause. Yeah, that sucks, Mickey. Sorry to hear that.
3: Yeah, they call it menopause because mad cow disease was already taken.
1: Oh, damn, Mickey, that's mean.
3: And the last time we had sex?
1: Yeah.
3: Kind of reminded me of the Aladdin ride at Magic Kingdom.
1: Wait, what?
3: Yeah, dry as the desert.
1: Oh, God, that's not funny. Come on.
3: She's crazy, I'm telling you. And yesterday she had a hot flash so intense it set off all the sprinklers at Epcot Center.
1: Oh, that's horrible, man. I hope she's okay.
4: And I thought menopause was just a button on my DVD player.
1: Well, geez, Mickey, I'm sorry she's going through that. I'm sorry you are too, actually.
3: Oh, I can't take it anymore. She's like my refrigerator, most of the time, too. All out of eggs.
1: Damn, Mickey, what are you going to do about it, right?
3: Well, I'm going to wait it out. That's what I'm going to do. What other choice do I have? It's not like there's a bunch of hot single women mice running around this place.
1: I guess that's true.
3: She's rabid, I tell you. She's having a love affair with the air conditioner, I swear to God. She's talking about moving Disney World to Alaska for some cooler weather.
1: Well, I still don't totally understand menopause, but it sounds like it's not even a little bit cool, I gotta say.
3: It's kind of like a run-on sentence. No period.
1: Ah, see what he did there? Yeah, that's a good, yeah, good.
3: If you like your women f***ing crazy, you'll love menopause. The only difference between a pit bull and a woman in menopause is lipstick, I tell you.
2: Yeah. And 40-some years of this, too. That sounds awful.
3: Hey, Skylar, you're no spring chicken. You know this, right?
1: Hey, is easy, Mickey. No need to be mean. Come on.
3: Mean? I'm just saying. Your time is coming, girlfriend. Wait for it. Just wait for it. The main reason you'll stop bleeding when you reach menopause is because your varicose veins need all the blood at that point.
4: Oh, gee, Mickey, that wasn't nice. Take it easy on the poor girl.
3: All right, you're right. I'm sorry, Skylar. That wasn't nice.
2: No, it's okay, Mickey.
3: Well, now you know everything you need to know about menopause.
1: Well, thanks for the lesson, Mickey. Thanks a lot.
3: And I hear there's a massive Arctic blast, this winter storm coming this weekend. During one of Minnie's hot flashes, she could thaw the whole block.
5: Okay, stand by now.
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1: Yeah.
0: Sorry.
1: Yeah,
0: good channel with you guys.
1: I was looking forward to it. You know, who's going to do the whistle at the end? I got to do that.
0: It's one of my favorite Beatles songs.
1: Yeah,
0: I love that song, man. Good job, you guys. Good work.
2: Yeah.
3: Thank you. Thanks for having us.
0: You bet, man. Absolutely. 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
4: A bit busier on I-40 westbound. No delays to report on I-40 west between Eubank to San Pedro, and then beyond San Pedro, it's going to be busier, heavier traffic up to the Big I. On I-40 eastbound, delay-free between the river and the Big I. No new accidents to report. If you do have a traffic tip, call the new tip line, 505-883-8369.
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1: Hey, we're pre-recorded because summertime, it's vacation time, you know?
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3: Swammer, just what have you done? What in the f*** have you done?
1: Wait, what did I do? What are you talking about?
3: You had some man-hating, donut-bumping female rights chick on your show yesterday, didn't you?
1: Yeah, her name was Karen Reuter. She's an author about a book on how the world is mostly tailored to men. That's all.
3: Jesus Christ, of course her name was Karen. Of course it was.
1: Jeez, Dick, relax, man. Come on.
3: You address me as Dick Lickington, Senior Vice President in charge of rock programming for iHeartMedia Nationwide. You got that, little pissant?
1: I got it, Dick. I've always got it, yeah.
3: So, you had this chick on screaming all about equal rights and female rights, and now I'm getting emails from all five of your female listeners screaming that iHeartMedia isn't female-friendly enough and that chicks deserve better treatment.
1: Well, it sounded like she might make some interesting points, so we interviewed her. What?
3: I'm very disappointed in you, Swammer. You gave a woman a microphone for that long? That there is a management failure, not just a monkey disc jockey failure. I have failed iHeartMedia by giving a woman a microphone.
1: Relax, Dick. And besides, there's all women with microphones in this company. I mean, look at Skyler here. Yeah. Come on.
3: Hey, don't start trying to make that broad all empowered. Knock that sh** off right now. Skyler, are you there, dear?
2: Yes, Dick. I'm here. Of course I'm here.
1: Come on.
3: Good. Now listen, Skyler. Don't be getting any ideas and feeling like you're suddenly all empowered. Your job is to laugh at Swammer's inane bull and remind people what time it is and if there's a traffic accident. Don't you start having opinions. Got it?
2: Yes, Dick, I've got it.
1: God.
3: So, starting tomorrow, girlfriend, all complaints you might have about unequal pay and unequal treatment must be submitted to me at corporate headquarters in a casserole of some sort.
2: I'm not making a casserole.
3: I like those ones with the tuna and peas and crushed up potato chips. You feeling me?
1: Come on, Disc. It wasn't that big a deal having that woman on. Give me a break, man.
3: Oh, wait a minute. You can't make me a casserole. That would mean you'd have to come out from under my desk where you work so tirelessly to keep your job by
1: stop.
3: Going...
1: Come on. Oh. I don't want to hear about all of that. Come on.
3: Look, Swammer, every time I check the ratings for your show and every time a woman on your show makes a valid point, three men immediately switch it over to the sports talk. So knock it off letting the women speak. What the hell is wrong with you?
1: Nothing's wrong with me. Come on.
3: Look, our research indicates that women don't want equality. They want taller husbands and better Wi-Fi.
1: Wait, what? Come on.
3: If women wanted more representation in rock radio, they'd have invented classic rock or some stupid sounding like that.
1: Dick, they already have classic rock. What are you talking about?
3: Don't you backtalk me. Got it? Your stupid ass station there in Albany.
1: Albuquerque.
3: Yeah, Anaheim. 97 Rock there in Abernathy has one demographic.
1: 94 Rock, come on.
3: Whatever. You serve one demographic at 94 Rock, and that's guys who think cargo shorts are formal wear. Got it?
1: Okay, Dick, I got it, yeah.
3: I don't know why all these women are getting their panties in such a wad anyway. Women have their own month already. Men have all the other months. Seems fair, right?
1: Yeah, okay, if you say so.
3: Listen, Swammer, stop encouraging this equal rights bull with the women. It's bad for business. And Skyler, you still there?
2: Yes, Dick, I'm still here.
3: Good. I'd appreciate it if you'd speak up. It would remind me the mute button still works.
1: Oh, nice. God, man.
3: Look, you're doing terrific, dear. Now, be a doll and go fix me a turkey pot pie.
1: Yeah, I gotta admit, that does sound kind of good right now. Yeah, right.
3: Huh? What do you think, Swammer? Turkey pot pies instead of back talk and sass from a suddenly empowered woman. Sounds like a great trade-off to me.
1: Yeah, it kind of does, I gotta say.
3: Now, just to shut up all the women listeners you have who emailed me complaining they don't get equal representation, just play some god-awful power ballad.
1: Oh,
3: play
1: God.
3: Several of them.
1: No.
3: That'll shut all these bitches up real good for a little while.
1: No, I'm not playing power ballads, Dick. Come on.
3: Yeah, Swammer, make it so. The only glass ceiling I believe in is the one over the executive whiskey cabinet. Dick Lickington, out.
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4: Possible slowing for a stalled vehicle reported on the freeway. This is going to be on I-40 westbound, west of 98th Street. And no delays to report on the east side, East Albuquerque. If you're 40 westbound, looking good. Delay free between Wyoming all the way inbound up to the Big Eye. And if you do have a traffic tip, call the new tip line 505-883-8369.
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14: NBC News Radio, I'm Michael Kastner. The U.S. and Iran are seemingly continuing a temporary hiatus to hostilities with no new military strikes reported overnight. U.S. diplomats sought to give peace talks some space on Friday, bringing a halt to 2 weeks of military strikes. President Trump will be in the Detroit area today, where he's expected to deliver remarks about the state of the American auto industry. On Tuesday, the president will welcome Israeli Prime Minister Benjamin Netanyahu to the White House. Tuesday's meeting will mark the first face-to-face talks between the two leaders since the Iran conflict began in late February. Music icon Carly Simon is opening up about a private health battle. The 83-year-old singer-songwriter has revealed to People magazine that she was diagnosed with Parkinson's disease after undergoing an extensive medical evaluation at the Mayo Clinic. Michael Kastner, NBC News Radio.
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9: Doing the best of the 94 Rock Morning Show while we're out this week. So, Joey Chestnut, he's up there with the Tom Brady's and LeBron James's and the Tiger Woods's of the world. We talked to him before his competitive eating championship right before the 4th of July this last year. Check it out. Good morning, Hotline.
11: It's Michael. I know I'm early. I got Joey.
9: Well, you know what? We're on the air right now. Say hello to Albuquerque, Michael.
11: Oh, yeah, Joey, you're out with Albuquerque.
9: Joey, are you there?
11: I'm here.
9: We got him. All right. Hey, Joey, I know this is a big weekend for you. So I have to ask right away, are we interrupting some kind of training ritual? Because I feel like we probably are when you're getting ready to do this on 4th of July weekend, you know?
11: No. Right now I'm in recovery mode for my last practice, and I'm feeling good. I'm getting there, and then tomorrow, tonight, my cleanse starts. For the fourth.
9: A cleanse. Are you allowed to divulge that information, or is that proprietary information? Because I'd like to know what's involved in that.
11: Oh, nothing too weird. There's a couple supplements I'll take to make sure that things are moving. And on the day of the contest, I want to be empty and loose. I'll be able to suck in my stomach and be like, oh yeah, there's room for doing I want a record. Being 42, it's these records are harder to get, and it'd be nice to get that 76, 77 hot dogs.
9: Okay, remind everybody who doesn't know what the record would be, the amount of time, the amount of hot dogs, the whole nine. What's that look like?
11: The current record is 76 hot dogs in 10 minutes, and that's held by me. Okay. And Last year, 70 and a half was still a lot, but hopefully this year I can make a run at the actual record.
9: So you're trying to bust a personal best here.
11: Oh, yeah.
9: Well, you know, I was telling Skyler this, but I believe it's true. We are lucky, and you said you're 42, so I got a little bit of years on you. So does Skyler, unfortunately. But we live in the era of LeBron James. We live in the era of Tom Brady. We live in the era of Tiger Woods. You could throw the name Joey Chestnut in there, too, as far as championships go. You got to think about that.
11: It's ridiculous. I'm just super I'm just a goofy dude that eats. And they're a different kind of sport. But I'm just super lucky that I've been able to make people happy on the 4th of July as long as I have.
9: Hell yeah. Now, we've watched these contests before, and I'm imagining there's some kind of strategy. You don't approach it differently each time. So, all right, I'm a normal dude. I like food, too. What am I going to do to myself to see if I can at least, I'm going to say 20 in a 10-minute span. What would I have to do to make that happen?
11: Ooh, 20, that's a good number. Okay. Most adults can eat 10 or 11. Most men and women, I think, can do that. But if you hit that 20 mark, you have to put some work in. You have to have some real. And I think the biggest thing is finding a rhythm. Kind of like anytime you're doing anything like repetitive, you got to find that rhythm. Where you're using the muscles and then breathing. Hey, you got to sneak into breaths during the eating contest. And so I think practice finding a rhythm where you can maintain the pace and just do all those motions. And that you bite, chew, swallow, breathe, and just you make it last all 10 minutes. And 20 is definitely doable, but it would take some work.
9: Yeah, I don't feel like I could do 20. I feel like I'd be hard-pressed to do 5, and I'd love a hot dog, don't get me wrong. But so I was going to ask, the chewing, I would want to choke myself, but I feel like I'd probably be inclined to swallow as much as I could just for the sake of getting it down, you know?
11: Oh yeah, the chewing. Well, the chewing, like Luckily, they're muscles. They're jaw muscles. They can get stronger. Your throat muscles, your esophagus, they're all little muscles that can get stronger. They're going to get tired. And you just need to, you don't want to, like you said, a lot of people get, they get excited and they try to swallow huge chunks. And then that strains their muscles, and then they can't. It's hard to swallow again. So you got to take the right size bite, and it's just a lot of just. It sounds crazy, but just a lot of figuring out your body, and then how hard you can push it, and how to find that rhythm.
9: Sure. Now we're speaking with Joey Chestnut. So would it be un-American for me to say, could I do turkey dogs instead of regular hot dogs?
11: Absolutely, you can. It's still called a hot dog. You can do it. Okay. I'll never judge anybody for how they eat hot dogs or what kind they eat because I dunk buns in water on the 4th of July. So I've lost my any right to be critical.
9: All right, so the water thing. Let's talk about that because the first time I saw that, I was like, "What are they? Why?" Yeah. And then I realized, "Oh, I get it. They're softening up the bun. It makes perfect sense." But couldn't you sub in some mustard or something like that instead?
11: There's just no time. You see how fast we're moving. The dunking the buns in water, it takes the air out of the buns. If you try this, even if you're like just bite and chew and swallow and drinking water, you'll have crazy burps. And then if you burp during a contest,

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1: You got the best on the 94 Rock Morning Show. We're pre-recorded. Phil finally gets his ass back here on Monday after a long-ass sabbatical. But we're doing the best of the morning show this week. Bro code, very important when it comes to the bros out there.
2: I guess it is. I don't have bros.
1: Apparently you don't. Well, then you're going to learn a lot here today if you didn't catch it the last time we did it. But before we do that, why don't you give a $1,000 keyword?
2: Yeah, the nationwide keyword that could win you $1,000 is bank, B-A-N-K. 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
1: Okay, now, we were asking for examples of bro code. Some of those everybody knows, but there's a bunch that you might not have thought of that showed up here today. Plus, I got 4 or 5 that I thought were worth using that were girl code.
3: Okay, good.
2: Okay.
1: So I'll read you the runners up.
2: All right.
1: Then I'll read you the girl code one. Then we'll get into our top 10. So this power ranking will be in 3 parts today.
2: Okay.
3: All right. It's too complicated.
1: I know. It's getting kind of watered down. But anyway, this guy, I think, got it confused. But he says bro code could be, especially after downing a bunch of beers, it's absolutely not cool to ask your girlfriend to pull your pinky. And I say, yeah, that's exactly when you do it.
3: Yeah.
1: And that's not really bro code, right?
3: Right.
1: Okay. So this says you have to stand next to a bro if they're the one that's on the grill, just in case.
3: Okay.
1: So if your bro's on the grill, he's got grill duty, you got to stand next to him, just in case.
3: Just in case.
1: Because you never know. You never know.
3: Okay.
1: You know, you might have not known how long a medium rare stays on. There might be a grill fire.
3: Right.
1: Yeah. So yeah. You got to stand right next to him. The first rule of bro code, we don't talk about bro code. In no instance is it appropriate to talk about it. Well, then you got to talk about it. I get your fight code reference.
3: Right.
1: Hey, Rob, my best example of bro code would have to be if we're all going to go out to eat and my buddy doesn't have any money, you better believe you have to buy your buddy a meal.
3: If it doesn't become habit, if it's a one-time
1: thing. If they're chronically broke,
3: yeah.
1: No, but you're right. If it's a one-time thing, yeah, you got to pay.
3: Well, and wouldn't if he's your bro, get you the next time?
1: You pay it forward. You never pay it back. If I buy you dinner because you're broke for a week, okay, I'll buy you. And then you try to hand me a $20 or a $25 2 days later. Here, I got paid. No, dude. I don't want you to pay me back next time you buy.
3: Yeah.
1: It's a pay it forward thing, you see. It's very complicated.
2: Mm-hmm.
1: You wouldn't understand.
2: It is.
1: Okay. It says here, if one of your friends is moving, you are absolutely obligated to help.
3: That bro code sucks.
1: I don't like that one so much.
3: Well, you better be buying pizza. That's all I know.
1: Well, yeah. And if your buddies are helping you move, you're buying pizza and you're buying beer. That's it.
3: Yeah.
1: That's the bottom line.
3: And you're buying Gino's New York style pizza.
1: Yes, you are. It wouldn't help to throw some garlic bread in there too.
3: Oh, yeah. Oh, yeah.
1: And then one guy says, I remember an old bro code I used to hear that said, he said they heard this about 15 years ago. If balls aren't touching, it's not gay. Okay.
3: I don't even know where to go with that.
1: That's when you got two guys on one girl.
3: Oh, I see. Yeah, I see.
1: Oh, as long as they're not touching, it's...
3: No, I've got to be touching one wall on one side of the room, and he's on the other side of the room touching the other wall.
1: I'm not even.
3: And the lights have to be off. And
2: yeah,
1: I don't think you can even be in the same room.
3: No, in reality, no. There's just not. No.
1: No. Just say yeah. We're not going to be in there at the same time.
3: My bro code for that is bro, no.
1: Bro, no. Yeah. All right, some girl code now. Are you ready?
3: Yeah.
2: Okay.
1: One gal says, if you can't take what you dish out, then don't dish it out. That's supposed to be girl code.
2: Okay.
1: You got to confirm these. You're the girl.
2: Sure.
1: Okay.
2: Makes sense.
1: At my age, girl code is far in my rearview mirror. I've grown from never wearing the same dress as your friend to an event to religiously guarding a recipe's secret ingredient, just not giving a damn. Getting old has its perks. So I guess girl code could have been considered if you've got the same dress as your friend, to an event, you can't wear the same
2: dress. Oh, yeah, you can do that. Okay. How embarrassing.
1: Well, I just see. Okay. And then if you've got a secret ingredient to your recipe, you don't share that. That's yours.
3: Right.
2: Okay.
1: Okay. Gal code, don't sleep with your gal's friend's son. No matter how hot they might be. A bunch of us went for a drink one night. The lighting was kind of dark, and one of us commented on how handsome the bartender was. One of the other gals said, oh my God, that's Kim's son.
2: Yeah.
1: Don't be gross. But yeah, he's hot. Now, mind you, Kim was sitting right there and laughed it off, saying, yeah, my son is quite handsome. Come to find out a few days later, the son and his mom's friend indeed hooked up and eventually got back to Kim. We have not seen our cougar friend again, ever.
2: Ooh, oh, yeah.
3: Well, wouldn't that be the highest compliment you could pay?
1: Your son is so handsome.
2: Yeah, right? Well, you leave it at that.
1: And you don't date your bro's daughter while we're at it either.
2: No,
1: okay?
2: No.
1: You just don't.
3: That situation, we knew a guy and his daughter worked at, was it Hooters?
1: Oh, yeah.
3: Yeah. So, yeah, you can't.
1: And she actually came up and was waiting on our table. And I said, no, you gotta be. You can't be our waitress.
3: Right.
1: Because I know your dad. And yeah. I don't need you hanging around.
3: Put your clothes on, young lady.
1: Put your clothes on, girl. Woman code. You never be friends or you never befriend your bestie's ex. You're only seeking a beat down by all her besties. Women share a sisterhood forever, and they stay true. The exes need to stay away from all her besties and sisterhood. But you see the exes cheating, you take a pic to share, you pour a drink on his date to show him how you're giving a warning that she has crossed the line and he's taken already. He'll know the sister's going to tell the truth about him. It's a hard not to befriend your sister's ex.
3: Wow.
1: There's a lot to unpack with that.
2: Yeah.
3: That's hardcore. That gal code is hardcore.
1: That gal code is just a little much.
3: But I have the feeling, yeah, we're sisters for life and all that until something happens. You know what my sister, that fat bitch, did?
1: Totally.
3: You know what I mean?
1: I guarantee you're right.
3: Yeah.
1: You're absolutely right. Okay, so that's our runner-up and girl code. Now we're going to go with our top 10 bro code. Are you ready?
3: Yeah.
1: Mm-hmm. Okay.
4: 10.
1: No dancing alone. Never dance with your hands above your head, ever. Picture that. If you're dancing with your hands over your head by yourself, that's against bro code, apparently.
3: Right, okay, but then what are you saying?
2: Why is that bro code? That's just bro code. You being a fool.
1: Yeah, well, it is, but at the same time, I can see hanging out with all my bros, and if one of our buddies is out there on the dance floor dancing like that, we're like, oh, yeah.
3: I thought he was saying no dancing alone, so that if your bro's out there dancing, you have to join him.
1: No, that means you just don't go out there.
3: And then you're out there dancing with them and say, hey, bro, not above your head. No hands above your head.
1: Hey, man. Jesse's out there dancing with his hands over his head by himself. Yeah, we gotta go. Well, we're his ride. No, he's walking home.
3: That's so that's a bad look on you if your bro is out there.
1: Totally.
3: Doing that. Okay,
1: yeah,
3: I understand.
1: There you go.
4: 9.
1: A bro's ex-girlfriend or sister is off limits, which is along the lines of bros before hoes. Never let a woman come between you and your bro.
3: Yeah. Well, she can, but as long as your balls aren't touching.
2: Wow.
3: Oh.
2: I'm learning so much about you guys.
1: Yeah. Now, here's the thing. A bro's girlfriend, ex-girlfriend or sister is off limits. Now, there was a time when I was in my early 20s. One of my best buddies had run off to NIMI. And so he didn't live in Albuquerque.
3: Yeah.
1: And his sister, who was the cheerleader on my YAFL team back in the day, I had grown into a very, very attractive young lady.
2: Oh, okay.
1: She's only a few years younger than me. And I really found myself having a hankering.
2: Oh,
1: but no. I figured, man, maybe I'll run it by him just to...
3: Right.
1: Hey, dude, what would you think if I wanted to date your sister, man? Just kind of curious. I figured he'd be cool with it. And he looked at me all seriousness. He said, I would have to shut that down at all costs.
3: Yeah.
1: And I was like, yo. Really?
3: Right.
1: Well, that sucks.
3: And now he's a military guy, so he's going to, at all costs, mean something.
1: At all costs means he's going to rip my throat out.
3: Yeah.
1: So she's officially off limits, which it probably was anyway. She didn't want anything to do with me, but still, what are you going to do? You know?
3: Yeah.
4: Okay.
1: If your bro dies, it's on you to clear his computer's browsing history.
3: Do you look at it first or no? You probably don't.
2: You're going to look a little bit.
1: What happens if you're going to look? You're definitely going to look.
2: Yeah. Well, you're going to see it, right?
1: What if there's something on there that's not so good? And then you're like, oh, wow.
2: just get rid of
1: right. them. Right. But if they're dead, what good does it do you to tip
3: I
1: off
3: guess,
1: somebody,
3: yeah. Right? But so. What if you find like a bunch of pictures of you and your underpants or something? Like,
1: well, if the balls well, aren't touching. You
3: know? He's been sneaking pictures of me.
1: Somebody sent this one, and I said, wait, what? And I thought, oh, yeah, you don't do that. Bros never share desserts.
2: What? Really?
1: Yeah, it's true.
3: One dessert, two spoons?
1: Even if they give you two spoons, bros don't share desserts.
2: Oh, yeah, but what if you have two plates? You can't split it?
1: Nope. And then, nope. No? Oh. You gotta buy your own.
3: You can't take a little bit of my ice cream and a little of the sauce in here, and you take one spoon and you hand feed him. You can't do that?
2: But you could take a knife, if it's some kind of, I don't know, big-ass brownie thing.
1: I guess you could.
2: You could take a knife here, take your portion.
1: I guess you could, if the balls aren't touching.
3: Right, yes.
2: If your balls aren't touching while you're eating dessert, you're fine.
3: There's an issue.
1: Okay, we move on. Thanks. This guy says, I call it the rule of pizza. The last slice of pizza belongs to the person who paid for the pizza.
3: Yes.
1: Ask before you take the last slice, the last Coke or soda, the last bong rip, etc.
3: Right.
1: You always ask first. Mm-hmm. That's fair.
3: That's fair enough. That's just being a decent human.
1: And don't touch your balls, whatever you do.
4: No. Okay. Five.
1: Guy says, I don't condone fighting, but if your buddy's in a fight and it looks to be in trouble, especially if it's more than one person and you don't go in there to help him, that is a bitch of a friend. I don't care if you have the most sissy punches and we get our asses beat together. At least I know you had my back.
3: Yeah. Fair enough.
1: Got to do that.
3: Especially if your buddy's outnumbered.
1: Totally.
3: Course.
1: Yeah, you got to.
3: Yeah.
1: And you might get your ass kicked too, but that's what you do because that's bro code, you see.
3: That's right.
1: Mm-hmm. Yeah. And just don't let your balls touch when you're fighting.
3: Right. No, right. That would be weird.
1: Just make it sure.
4: Four.
1: If your bud needs a wingman, you have to do it. You have to. It's non-negotiable. You have to be the wingman.
3: Okay. What are the duties of a wingman?
1: That's a good question because I've been thinking about that. So if this guy is hitting on a girl and it's looking good and the girl's got a friend and maybe the friend is a four or three, maybe something unbecoming, you gotta
2: entertain her.
1: Yes.
2: Mm-hmm.
1: That's part of it, right? Isn't that part of a wingman's duty?
3: I think so.
1: Yeah.
3: And is it also just to make your buddy look good? Like if he says something funny, you're going to laugh. Oh, you know.
1: Oh, yeah, I guess. Yeah.
3: I just make him look like he's a keeper.
1: Now, if you're Goose on Maverick, you're not a wingman. You're a tail gunner. Does your buddy...
2: I'm not sure I know what that means.
3: I was just going to say,
1: as long as your balls aren't touching, you're okay.
3: Right.
1: Oh, man. All right.
4: Three.
1: Number three. You always have to have your bros back, even if they're wrong.
3: I don't know that situation.
1: Depends on what they're wrong with. If they're lying or they're wrong about an answer, you still got to get their back.
3: Right.
1: But if they're doing something illegal.
3: Or something that, you know, is...
2: What if they're cheating on their wife and they want you to...
1: See?
2: Cover up.
1: See?
2: Have a story for them. You know?
1: I have done that before. Been a bro when I knew my bro was cheating on his wife, and I'm like, and I would tell him, dude, just don't, because you're making it hard on all of us, man.
3: Right. But and how are you friends with the wife?
1: Yeah, mm-hmm. I was.
3: Yeah.
1: So I was. I emphasize
3: that puts you in a very tough situation.
1: Yeah.
3: You know what I mean?
1: Yeah. Yeah. I good friend of mine's wife. They had separated, and she had moved another guy into the house he was paying for, and I called her. And I said, hey, listen, I know you got a dude living there now. And if you don't tell him your ex, I'm gonna. She said, go ahead. And I said, well, okay.
3: Right.
1: So I did. It felt like that was my duty, right? Don't you think?
3: Yeah.
1: Didn't seem fair. You got to. You got to get your boy back.
3: That's an awkward situation.
1: Yes. Big time. Yeah, right.
4: Two.
1: Never, ever take the last beer out of a bro's fridge or cooler.
3: Yeah.
1: If it's the last beer, then you leave it there, man. There you go.
3: Can you split it?
4: Number one.
3: Not a problem, like a dessert. What? Can we share the beer or no? You know,
1: as long as your balls aren't touching.
2: And as long as there's not two straws.
1: Of course you knew this was going to be number one. It says never, .. and then in all caps, ever use the... Never, ever use the urinal directly next to a bro. And always go to the farthest urinal from your bro, creating the most space possible in a public restroom.
3: What if they're all taken? What if that's the only available one is next to your bro?
1: Then you hold it or you use the sink.
3: Yeah.
1: Yeah, that's what you get. Hey, by the way, Mick Jagger turned 83 on Sunday. So here's a nod to the man, the myth. It's the Stones, 94 Rock.

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0: evening hours with just a low chance of some showers and storms today. Lows will be in the low 70s by tomorrow morning.
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We'll be pretty hot out there this afternoon as highs get up to about 100 degrees. So heat advisories are in place from 1 until 7 this afternoon. Make sure you're staying heat safety aware. We'll build in at least some gradual cloud cover through the middle afternoon. And

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Guaranteed human.

Well, John Bon Jovi had to cut the Bon Jovi show short last week. I think it was Thursday. 90 minutes in, he had to say, guys, I'm not feeling good. I'm hurting. Got to say, we're going to call it. And they will reschedule. It was a sinus infection. So not his voice, his sinuses. That's what his reps are saying. But you're going to have a chance to win $1,000. And that chance to win, it's going to happen after Tool, 94 Rock.

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0: 94 Rock, New Mexico's real rock, Van Halen. Sad news for Dave Lee Roth. He had to pull the plug on the remainder of his tour. 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
2: We'll be pretty hot out there this afternoon as highs get up to about 100 degrees. So heat advisories are in place from 1 until 7 this afternoon. Make sure you're staying heat safety aware. We'll build in at least some gradual cloud cover through the middle afternoon and evening hours with just a low chance of some showers and storms today. Lows will be in the low 70s by tomorrow morning.
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Lizzy for Al in New York, because that's what he always requests, is Thin Lizzy. So got you covered there, Al. But you know what? Even Al listening in New York could win $1,000. 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

Hendricks, and he finally has a road named after him in New York City. It's right outside Electric Lady Studios. Just happened back in June. It took all those years to get that done, rename that road. 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

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Guaranteed human.

Whitesnake, 94 Rock. Good afternoon to ya. Happy Monday. But you know what? You could win $1,000 on your Monday. That'd be nice. And your chance to win that money, well, it's up after Led Zeppelin, 94 Rock.

0: rock, New Mexico's real rock, and Van Halen, poor David Lee Roth, had to cancel the rest of his tour. Hasn't said exactly why, but people are assuming poor ticket sales. I feel bad for the guy. I've seen the videos of him on stage. I get it. Not the greatest vocals, but he looks like he's having a great time. So that's why I feel sorry for him. But let's move on. Let's win you some money. Nationwide keyword that can win you $1,000 is RICH, R-I-C-H. 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

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Mick Jagger just turned 83 yesterday. 83 years old, still doing albums, still doing shows. And we'll do some Stones right after Motley Crue, 94 Rock.

attitude. We know you may be working at home and may not be wearing pants right now. We're not judging. We just try not to think about it. New Mexico's Real Rock,

0: 94 Rock, New Mexico's Real Rock, Metallica. 5 o'clock foreplay today. Think you guys are going to like this one. Pantera. We're going to celebrate Rex Brown, who turns 62 today. Big Rig will also have the 420 Floyd fix for you. And that wraps it up for me today. Enjoy the rest of your Monday.
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3: We'll be pretty hot out there this afternoon as highs get up to about 100 degrees. So heat advisories are in place from 1 until 7 this afternoon. Make sure you're staying heat safety aware. We'll build in at least some gradual cloud cover through the middle afternoon and evening hours with just a low chance of some showers and storms today. Lows will be in the low 70s by tomorrow morning.
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Guaranteed human.

Are you ready for that keyword? Another grand. Oh, I got you. It is two songs from right now. Just hold tight. 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
1: 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But what about when you lay on the couch and you find the most perfect, comfortable position? And then, guaranteed, the remote is across the room. 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

November the 14th, it'll happen on Disney Plus. That is the Rock and Roll Hall of Fame induction ceremonies. Yeah, they're going to happen in L.A., the Paramount Theater. So we'll get to watch them unedited, live streamed, and then about a month later, they're going to chop it down into like a four-hour special. But you can see it that day up, which is great because it's so much more fun. You don't miss anything. It's just an investment in your time. It's like 6 hours long. Yeah. It's 94 Rock.

0: shout to take it back 80s old school Queensryche? Yes, sir. Just reading an article over the weekend about Jeff DeGarmo, who, you know, quit the band ages ago to go fly planes.
1: Yeah.
0: He is a private slash commercial Learjet pilot. That's what he does for a living now. Pretty crazy, but he loves it. I don't think he misses being a rock star. It doesn't sound like it anyway. It's 94 Rock.

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Guaranteed human.

songs away from another chance to get yourself some financial relief, fun in your funds, blah, blah, blah. You know the deal. You need a little bit of help right now. And you may be to that point where you're starting to feel like, eh, I saw a new stat today. How many people are turning off their air conditioner at night to be able to afford their electric bill? That is crazy, and that is dangerous as well. Can't have any of that. We got to try and help however we can here. Keyword in two songs, 90.

0: 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As I promised you, I would get you another $1,000 keyword chance you to put in right now, regardless of how you access the web. 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

Rex Brown from Pantera celebrates a birthday today. You know what that means, right? Yes. It is all about Pantera. 5 o'clock, 4 play on the way at 94 Rock. Wow.

0: told you Friday what we were doing. You guys kicked ass all weekend, giving me your Pantera suggestions in honor of Rex Brown's birthday today. 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
7: 25 northbound and southbound looking good and running at the speed limit. 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But if you have a traffic tip, call the tip line at 505-883-8369.
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30: This is KOB4 Chief Meteorologist Eddie Garcia with your forecast. I'm expecting clear conditions tonight with a low of 72 degrees. For tomorrow, we're looking at some major heat across the area, with many places getting to 100 degrees or even as hot as 103. Expecting that the afternoon rain chances will start to kick in, about a 40% chance, taking that into the evening hours where we could see some isolated showers around the area.
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on this Monday. Let me remind you of a big show tomorrow night. You might want to go see if you like it hard and heavy. Do you like Motionless and White? They are here tomorrow night. I don't know if you know that or not. Maybe it slipped by you. Yeah, it's a Tuesday night show. So if you want to make a Tuesday feel like the most kick-ass Friday night ever, you've got everything you need to know on that concert. 94rock.com.

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